Ah, yes, 50. September. Father time with a frost warning. My leaves are turning. How green they were and how bright they are. And oh, how wonderful my love affair with life.

0: Escuchaste Déjala que baile sola, de Rafael Mendoza, Fit Iraida Noriega. 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
2: I'm just one of hundreds of millions of people who carry in our hearts a profound affection, respect, and lasting sense of loss for John Fitzgerald Kennedy. I dearly wish that I could find more ways to live those words of his. Ask not what your country can do for you, ask what you can do for your country. But whatever I try to give to my country, it keeps giving right back to me, compounded every hour on the hour. Only in America could all that's happened to me happen to a guy like me. Anywhere else, I might have wound up digging coal or herding sheep or stuffing fortune cookies. Oh, respectable enough jobs, but I imagine for me a bit frustrating. My country has let me sing for my supper and then paid me for the food I eat. I've had my ups and downs, but who hasn't? But my low-down downest was certainly better than digging post holes for the iron or bamboo curtain. And you better believe me, Buster.

0: What you doing, Papa?
1: For you, I've learned to lose. You can't afford to.